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2: Hello, I'm Eleanor Quirk. There are urgent calls to fix the reliability of our phone networks after dozens of calls to 000 failed in another Optus outage. The tech failure lasted for just over an hour yesterday, leaving customers in South Australia, Victoria, Tasmania and the NT unable to reach emergency services. Around a third of surveyed small businesses have considered closing their doors for good in the past year. The Australian Chamber of Commerce and Industries released new research showing the nation's small businesses are under increasing stress from rising costs and red tape. Services have been held across America 25 years on from the 9/11 terror attacks. A number of past presidents joining thousands at Ground Zero while Donald Trump led the service at the Pentagon. Meanwhile, actor and comedian Pete Davidson, who lost his dad on 9/11, has marked the anniversary by giving back. The former SNL star honouring his dad's legacy by launching 9/11 Day, a campaign to promote kindness and good deeds. Nova Sport. The Knights have kept their grand final dream alive with a 20-10 point win over the Rabbitohs. Coach Justin Holbrook thanking Newcastle fans who made the trip to Sydney for the clash.
3: Yeah, really proud. Proud of the playing group, the staff, and obviously, as we saw at full time, how many fans made the effort to come down. That was unreal. You know, it's easy to sit at home and watch it, but to make the effort to come down and support the boys the way they did was unreal, so really happy.
2: Finals action continues today when the Warriors face the Dolphins and the Sharks take on the Cowboys. And you're up to date on the latest from the newsroom.
1: This is Nova. Nova. Across Brisbane. 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
4: Good morning. I don't want to age us straight off the bat, but Justin Timberlake's album, Future Sex Love Sounds, is 20 years old officially this year. He celebrated it and we're playing one of the tunes off it, the one that he wrote for Britney Spears.

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0: On 13, 24, 10, what are we locking in to win, Kristen?
3: I reckon the cash.
0: Okay, but you know that I don't know how much is up for grabs, right?
3: I know.
0: Only Kate Ritchie knows, and she's being very tight-lipped about it. So you just want to risk it? Risk it for the biscuit?
3: Yep, why not?
0: I love it. How about you, Hannah? What do you want to lock in out of the undisclosed amount of cash or two Geely EX2 EVs?
3: Well, there's only little old me to be driving a car, so I don't really need two cars, but I'm definitely down for some cash.
0: All right. You know you can always pay forward the car, the extra car.
3: I mean, I could, but I could also just pocket all the cash and forward that way and, like, you know, shout someone.
0: Baby. But shout someone a coffee versus a brand new car. You are ruthless, Hannah. Next week, next Friday, Fitzy, Whipper and Kate are calling someone. 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
6: 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Starting to get delays on the local motorway westbound Carroll Park through Ellen Grove on your way through to the Ipswich Motorway. Ipswich Motorway, slight delays eastbound Darra. From the Ipswich Motorway up to the Jindalee Bridge, about a 6-7 minute delay for the Centenary Highway. Western Freeway into Figtree Pocket, very busy. So too, Gregory Terrace, both ways, the Valley. Inbound Riverside Expressway getting quite solid. And Gympie Road at Beans Road, Castledine, busy also. 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Hurry, end Sunday at Harvey Norman. Fine, partly cloudy for Brisbane today. The odd shower or two as well. Top of 24. Right now we've moved up to 18 degrees. 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

0: 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Now, the guys are on the hunt for Brisbane's best coffee. During the week, they spoke to Mina from Roasting Warehouse, and she guessed their personalities based off their coffee order.
1: Mina, I love a soy cappuccino.
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0: Yeah, that's our Suze. You can get your votes in on the Nova Player. They're crowning a winner on Tuesday. Nick Lutz and Susie O'Neill.
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3: 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Shop TVs, fridges, washers, dryers, vacuums, air fryers and more. Hurry and Sunday at Harvey Norman. Getting about a 5-minute delay Sumner to the Jindalee Bridge from Centenary Highway. Slight delays east Mandara, Ipswich Motorway. And also the Western Freeway into Victory Pocket. M1's a bit under speed from the Hyperdome up through Slas Creek. Busy conditions also inbound on the Riverside Expressway. Brisbane Street, Toowong, very heavy going through there at the moment. And also very heavy both directions, Gregory Terrace through the valley. Care Expo Brisbane ends today. 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Fine, partly cloudy with the odd shower or two for Brisbane today. Looking for a top of 24 degrees. Right now we've moved up to 20. 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Shop TVs, fridges, washers, dryers, vacuums, air fryers and more. Hurry and Sunday at Harvey Norman.
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5: Hello, I'm Eleanor Quirk. Tens of thousands of Americans have paused to mark the 25th anniversary of September 11. US Vice President J.D. Vance joining former Presidents Bill Clinton, George W. Bush and Barack Obama at Ground Zero, while President Donald Trump's attended a service at the Pentagon with wife Melania. The Australian Chamber of Commerce is calling on governments to do everything possible to keep small businesses open. New research shows around a third of businesses have considered closing their doors in the last 12 months due to rising financial pressures. And Pink has broken her silence after copping days of backlash for supporting criticism of a fellow musician's pro-Palestine performance. Opening for Ed Sheeran, Macklemore performed a protest song calling for Palestine to be free. Pink reacted by resharing a post from an anti-Semitism group who slammed the performance. She's today issued a 1,000-word statement defending her actions and condemning the backlash against her.
2: Nova Sport.
5: South Sydney's Wayne Bennett's launched a scathing attack on the NRL bunker after the Rabbitohs' 20-10 point finals loss to the Knights. The coach left fuming over a disallowed second-half try that would have levelled the score, ruling winger Alex Johnson dropped the ball prior. The Rabbitohs' boss calling for the video ref to be scrapped.
6: I want to know who's refing the game. Is it the bunker or is it the referee? Because in the case of Alex Johnson, one there, or Brad Sullivan, he awarded a try. As I said, you can look at that 50 times. Everyone can come up with a different opinion. It's just too technical, not what the game needs.
5: And you're up to date on the latest from the newsroom.
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7: 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I've also got a fresh hit on the way from Alex Warren. He's ending his Australian tour.

Rattling your ground, karma's on your scent like a bounty hunter. 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

0: Olivia Dean. She's coming down under. Her shows are completely sold out, so if you want a ticket, I'm so sorry. Meanwhile, Somba's coming down under. Last time I checked, there were still some tickets available. His fresh hit Homewrecker is playing right after we do this.
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1: 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What will you choose?
0: Joanne, I hear your current car is a diesel car.
3: I love it, but I hate having to drive it, yeah.
0: Oh, is it?
3: Pay for the fuel.
0: The fuel, yeah. It's a bit expensive, yeah. Isn't it, the diesel?
3: Oh, it's terrible. It's really bad, actually. I'm a support worker. I do a bit of driving too, so yeah.
0: Yeah, whereas here you could just be zipping around in an electric car.
3: Oh, I would love that. Absolutely love it.
0: And there's two of them. I forgot to mention that part.
3: I'd give one to my friend.
0: Oh, what a sweetheart. That's why I love this. Two cars, you can pay one forward. Dylan, what are you locking in?
4: Oh, I'm going the cash. I've got to pay the cash.
0: Okay.
4: Something fun about the mystery there.
0: The mystery of not knowing the dollar amount, only Kate Ritchie knowing?
4: Yeah, I think so. You got to risk it to get the biscuit. You know what I mean? Like, you've got to take that risk.
0: Well, Friday, someone is winning and we'll finally know how much cash is up for grabs. So good luck.
4: Amazing. Thank you so much.
0: All weekend long, make sure you get your entry via the Nova Player or novafm.com.au.
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5: 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Getting some slight delays up to the Gingerly Bridge and Tenery Highways. That's certainly on the improve. Up to the Walter Taylor Bridge for Oxley Road in Drapilly. Slight delays there. Also slight delays northbound from the Hyperdome up through Slats Creek, the M1. Down to the Gold Coast, pretty good. Just slows up a little bit around Dreamworld. Very busy conditions both directions. Gregory Terrace through the Valley today and Gympie Road solid through Chermside and Castledine. 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Search Storage King today. Quite partly cloudy with a possible shower or two for Brisbane later on this afternoon. Top of 24 right now, moved up to 21 degrees. 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

0: Fire, what a tune on Nova 106.9, the home of Nick, Lutzi and Susie O'Neill, where Susie O'Neill was reminiscing on how hard she used to party.
1: We were so naughty. God, me and my two girlfriends had to... Oh, I don't know.
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3: 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And then stop. I just got to tell something now.
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0: Oh my God. I love Suze so much. Any of their show that you missed this week, catch up, podcast on the Nova Player. They'll be back Monday morning from 6. We got your news updates, your roads, and then we're getting back into the fresh hits. Alex Warren, Fever Dream. Yeah, it's locked in, Brizzy. 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
3: 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Shop TVs, fridges, washers, dryers, vacuums, air fryers and more. Hurry and Sunday at Harvey Norman. Still getting some slight delays northbound Slats Creek, the M1. If you're heading on down the Gold Coast, fairly good run. Just slows up a little bit around Dreamworld. Slight delays eastbound Darra, Ipswich Motorway. Also Middle Park up through to the Jindalee Bridge for the Centenary Highway. Inbound Riverside Expressway, quite heavy. Quite heavy also boat directions through Gregory Terrace, the Bally, Wickham Terrace, very heavy as well, and slight delays north east from Mango Hill, the Bruce Highway. 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Fine, partly cloudy with the possibility of a shower later on today. 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
4: Hello, I'm Eleanor Quirk. The government admits the latest escalation in the Middle East could threaten Australia's fuel supplies. Iran-backed Houthi rebels have taken control of several key islands in the Red Sea, threatening a key fuel shipping route. Another Optus outage has left dozens unable to connect to 000. The telco confirming the technical failure lasted for an hour and 16 minutes yesterday, with around 40 customers unable to get through to emergency services. Almost a third of the country's small businesses are on the brink of collapse, according to new figures. The Australian Chamber of Commerce has released new research showing the nation's small businesses are under increasing stress due to rising costs and red tape. Services have taken place across the United States, marking 25 years since September 11. Thousands gathering at New York's Ground Zero, the Pentagon and Shanksville, Pennsylvania, to read aloud the names of the nearly 3,000 victims. And Lady Gaga is a mum. The pop superstars welcomed her first child with fiancé Michael Polanski.
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4: Week one of NRL finals continues today. First up, the Warriors hosting the Dolphins in Auckland. Then it's the Sharks and Cowboys at Allianz Stadium tonight. Cronulla coach Craig Fitzgibbon says his team's fired up to perform on the big stage.
5: We're super excited about playing at Allianz. It's one of the best stadiums in the country, and yeah, it's got that big game atmosphere about it, and that's where we want to be. We've worked all year to get to this point, and we want to play in big games, so we're super excited about that.
4: And you're up to date on the latest from the newsroom.
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0: Kerry's called me with some car problems. What's going on?
3: My ex's car. It cost me about $5,000, $6,000 in the last 3 years to keep it running. No air conditioning.
0: Oh my
3: engine light's still on even after getting it fixed not long ago.
0: And Kerry, we're getting ready for summer.
3: Yes, I know. It's so hot.
0: Yeah, how do you drive around with no aircon?
3: All the windows down, hair in the breeze.
0: Yeah, I mean, I know they did that in, like, I don't know, the 60s or whatever, but...
3: Oh, I grew up in the 80s, so I'm used to it.
0: You're used to it. Yeah, there was probably also, like, relatives smoking heavily in the car while...
3: Yes, 100%.
0: And seatbelts, what are they?
3: Oh, yeah, what are they? What a car, baby car seat.
0: Never heard of it.
3: Never.
0: Just sit on the lap.
3: Yeah, exactly.
0: Kerry, we need to try and upgrade you, and also we don't need any reminders of your ex. We don't need their car.
3: 100%. I just want to give it back.
0: And I want to help you do that. So you're in the running for Nova's cash or the cars. You can register on the Nova Player or novafm.com.au.
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0: Cyrus, Miley Cyrus, Bass Persuades. It's a fresh hit on Nova 106.9 off her brand new album, also titled Bass Persuades, which hasn't dropped yet, but I'm counting down. Oh my gosh, this week with Nick Lutzy and Susie O'Neill. Did you catch this moment? Susie O'Neill was trying to share an interesting fact and it kind of turned on her.
1: Rich people are more likely to steal kids' lollies.
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1: Are you talking to me? 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
1: Can we go back to the kissing?
0: Susie O'Neill with Nick and Lutzy. They're back on Monday morning. And, of course, any of their show you missed, if you want to catch up, podcast is on the Nova Player. 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
25: 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But hurry, it ends on Sunday at Harvey Norman. Got a multi-vehicle crash at the moment on the Gateway Motorway. It's in your southbound direction at Belmont Stones. Cause a few issues around the CBD. Very slow run inbound on the Riverside Expressway and plenty of delays outbound now on Hale Street. You've got a slow run Gregory Terrace. That's past the Brizzy Showgrounds in each direction. And a few delays also each way coming through Gympie Road in Kedron and Chermside. Aussies have a knack for finding a way from daily hurdles to big ambitions, and everyday Optus is helping Aussies make things happen. Because with a little help, there's always a way. Brisbane weather right now is mostly sunny, currently 20 degrees, and today at Harvey Norman, 20% off selected electrical appliances. You can shop TVs, fridges, washers, dryers, vacuums, air fryers and more. But hurry, end Sunday at Harvey Norman. Right now, you're up to date, and you're right here on Nova 106.9.
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0: Hey, friend. There is a new artist on the playlist that has just been dropping some tunes. Sienna Spyro. Have you heard of her? Her fresh hit Great Expectation is going to play for you right after this. It is a Nova Nation remix from DJ Scudder. It's Saturday Arvo. Pump

Rosie, and here on Nova, we're keeping you company with the fresh hits and throwbacks. In fact, you can download the Nova player and keep us in your ears if you're heading to the Gabba today for Brisbane Lions v Crows, or taking part in the Bridge to Brisbane tomorrow. Largest fun run. Hey, good luck. I hope you reach a PB if you're taking part.

0: Bruno Mars, On My Soul. It's one of the best songs off his brand new album. It's playing in minutes first. Let's do this.
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0: Oh, Shani, Saturday Arvo, what are the plans?
2: Just an easy weekend this weekend. We had a big weekend last week.
0: It is so nice, especially in the later half of the year, to have some downtime. So enjoy and let me get you in the running to win cash or the cars. What are you thinking?
2: We're locking in the cars. The three-door, putting a baby inside every day.
0: Oh, okay, that's bad.
2: Yeah.
0: You need a car with four doors and two of them. That would be nice. Good luck. And Nick, you want to take the cars as well?
3: Yes, definitely. My wife's car packed it in not long ago, so I was in the process of getting a second-hand car, so I gave her my car in the meantime. And the second-hand car that I've got has been nothing but trouble for me. Bit of a lemon, to be honest with you. So
0: that's always a risk, hey, when you get a second-hand car.
3: It's just been a battle ever since, so new car for the wife. She was in the process of getting one, and one for me would be perfect.
0: Oh, I love the idea of a matching him and hers car, or just a weekday, weekend car. You got two of them, why not? Nova's Cash for the Cars. You can register all weekend long on the Nova Player or novafm.com.au. Don't forget, we have a winner next Friday with 50 Whippering Cash.
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0: on the hunt for Brisbane's best coffee. And during the week, they spoke to Mina from Roasting Warehouse, who went as far as even guessing their personality based off their coffee orders.
1: Mina, I love a soy cappuccino.
2: You are a lady who knows what she's doing. Traditional, wants to get in, get it done. She doesn't have time to muck around.
1: Yep.
2: She probably doesn't even have like a large one. It's probably like a small or a medium, I reckon.
1: Yeah, and a couple of them.
0: Mina's nailed it. On Tuesday, they're crowning a winner. So you got to get to voting. Jump onto that Nova player. Nick Lutzy, Susie O'Neill back on Monday. All right, Nova Nation remix from DJ Scudder. Yes, let's get a banger on. I'll play it once we go check your odds.
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21: Energex crews work in some tough conditions, but they shouldn't have to deal with threats and violence. Please be respectful. They're here to help, and there's no excuse for abuse. We've got a broken down car on the Gateway Motorway at Belmont in your southbound direction, causing a few delays, but the rest of the Gateway is not looking too bad at the moment. Getting inbound towards the CBD is still pretty slow on the Riverside Expressway. You do have delays also each direction on Milton Road and Coro Drive now. Still slow Gregory Terrace, both directions past the Brizzy Showgrounds, and some delays also outbound now on the Inner City Bypass. JB Hi-Fi's footy finals frenzy is on now with crazy deals. 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Brisbane weather at the moment, mostly sunny and 20. Tomorrow, getting to a top of 23. 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
14: 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Your weekend soundtrack is right here.
26: Yeah, good afternoon. It is Adam with you right now and fresh hits and throwbacks. You know you're getting what is one of the biggest songs globally right now. In fact, about to be the biggest song in the US of all time. I'm talking Ella Langley, Choosing Texas, G Flip Bed on Fire 2 after all, Scudder's on the decks. He is taking over now for Nova Nation.

0: Love that. That is the perfect Saturday vibes, right? Jamie Miller there. Baby Doll, it is your fresh Nova hit. And you know what vibes I'm also loving? Winning vibes with Nova's Cash or the Cars. It is going to be won in just days now. Friday, Fitzy, Whipper and Kate, they're going to make that life-changing call to someone where they've got to decide, do they want the mystery cash that only Kate Ritchie knows or the Cars? If you want to be part of it, well, you just got to keep it locked here on Nova to win. And you keep it locked here for the fresh hits and throwbacks on the way. Coming down under, we cannot get enough of him. 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

0: Brisbane. We are your Nova 106.9. That is Teddy Swims and Mr. Know It All there. And we are home, of course, to Nick, Lutzy and Susie O'Neill. Now, they are on the hunt for Brisbane's best coffee. And Mina from Roasting Warehouse, well, she told the guys what your coffee order says about you.
1: Mina, I love a soy cappuccino.
2: You are a lady who knows what she's doing. Traditional, wants to get in, get it done. She doesn't have time to muck around.
1: Yep.
2: She probably doesn't even have, like, a large one. It's probably, like, a smaller, a medium, I reckon.
1: Yeah, and a couple of them.
0: All right, get your votes in now, Brisbane. Vote on the Nova player for the best coffee. Plus, there's tons of cash up for grabs, too, in play. And are you smarter than Susie? It's all going down with Nick Lutzy and Susie O'Neill when they are back Monday morning from 6 here on Nova. Love
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3: 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As we have a check over those Brisbane roads, it is still pretty busy getting inbound on the Riverside Expressway. Some delays still outbound also on Hale Street and slow Milton Road and Coro Drive. There's some ongoing delays each direction on Gregory Terrace, that is past the Brizzy Showgrounds, and on Gympie Road, still pretty slow. That's for your run in each direction through Kedron at Chermside and also around Castledine. 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Having a look at Brisbane weather, currently 21 degrees, some possible rain about tomorrow, getting to a top of 23. 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
8: Everybody, let's go.
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29: Nova. Yeah, hey, how's it going? It is Adam with you right now. Don't we just love a Saturday feeling? You can be busy. You can have a quiet one. It doesn't matter because you know you're not having to go back to work tomorrow. And for your fresh hits and throwbacks, well, Miley Cyrus dropped this just last Friday. Bass Persuades, it's on after Well Scudder. Here's

0: That is such a good song. Fresh Nova hit there, Moving to the Sun. I mean, it just screams getting ready to go out for a Saturday night. And, you know, you could be going out in a brand new car, in a brand new Geely, because somebody is going to win it right here on Nova. It is Nova's Cash or the Cars. And in fact, we are just days away from finding out our winner with Fitzy, Whipper and Kate. It is happening on Friday, but that lucky winner has to make that decision. Do you pick the cash or do you pick the cars? Decisions, decisions. The only thing you don't have to worry about deciding on is the great fresh hits and throwbacks I've got next, like Olivia Rodrigo and Cyril. Fresh hits and throwbacks.
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2: 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Let's go to Alexander with today's forecast.
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0: good is that fresh Nova hit there from Another and 54 Ultra. That is Talk To You on Brisbane's Nova 106.9, home to your favourites for breakfast. Nick Lutzi and Susie O'Neill. Now, I don't know if you caught this the other day, but, well, Suze was talking about a study with the boys and, well, things started to get a little bit awkward.
1: Rich people are more likely to steal kids' lollies.
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1: Are you talking to me? Yes. 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
0: And they have some big cash up for grabs next week in playing Smarter Than Suze Plus. 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It all goes down with your favourites, Nick Lutzi and Susie O'Neill. Put an alarm in your phone, Brisbane. 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
24: Today at Harvey Norman, 20% off selected electrical appliances, shop TVs, fridges, washers, dryers, vacuums, air fryers and more. Hurry, it ends on Sunday and it's only at Harvey Norman. We've got a broken down car at the moment on the Gateway Motorway. It's causing some dramas there heading southbound at Murarrie. Rest off the Gateway, not looking too bad at the moment though. Things still a bit slow getting inbound on the Riverside Expressway and some minor delays there outbound on Milton Road. Still a bit slow also, Gympie Road as you're getting through Kedron and Chermside in each direction. 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Having a check of Brisbane weather, we've got 21 degrees with some possible showers about tomorrow, getting up to 23. 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
22: 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This

Again, sounds so much better when you keep it locked right here. It is Adam with Dip Y. Fresh hits and throwbacks, of course. Ariana Grande, We Love and Hate That I Made You Love Me. Some Taylor Swift in there too, but run out of pumpy up for the weekend. Nova Nation, Scudder in the mix. Mate, take it away.

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Let's get the party started. See you at the bar, you was hardly talking. 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Friends to lovers need a part to star in. Like, wait, babe, let me ask your pardon. This ain't Gucci, this is Prada, darling. If you want something, you can ask me, darling.

0: 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And right now they are on the search for Brisbane's best coffee. In fact, they were chatting to Mina from Roasting Warehouse, who divulged what your coffee order says about you.
1: Mina, I love a soy cappuccino.
2: You are a lady who knows what she's doing. 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She doesn't have time to muck around.
1: Yep.
2: She probably doesn't even have like a large one. 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
1: Yeah, and a couple of them.
0: Yep, that sounds exactly like our Suze. Jump on the Nova Player app right now. Get your votes in for Brisbane's best coffee. And of course, get Nick Lutzi and Susie O'Neill Brisbane back to wake you up Monday morning at 6 a.m. Make sure you set an alarm so you don't miss it on Nova.
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23: 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Bit of a slow run at the moment getting inbound towards the city. The Pacific Motorway is having some delays there as you're getting through Mount Cravat there at the moment. And also the Riverside Expressway is still slow getting inbound and delays onto Coronation Drive right now. Also a slow run there still on Gregory Terrace, both directions past the Brizzy Showgrounds. And a little bit slow still on Gympie Road as you're getting through Kedron and Chermside. 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Brisbane weather right now, some possible showers about. It's currently 19 degrees. And whether you're moving, decluttering your home or office or heading overseas, let Storage King help you start your new chapter. Stuff it, live more. Search Storage King today. That's all the latest traffic now up to date on Nova 106.9.
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29: Here we go.
15: Turn it up. Your weekend soundtrack is right here.
0: Oh, yeah, we love Saturday. How's it going? It is out of winter right now, especially with freshest and throwbacks. Got new Sonny Federa, Becky Hill, Dua Lipa 2. But right now, to celebrate Nova Nation kicking off in an hour, Scudder in the mix. Wait till you hear what he's done to Samba. Back to

0: Ryan cannot get enough of this song. I can't stop singing it. And I know you can't either. It's so infectious. Sam Fender, Olivia Dean, Rein Me In here on Nova. I'm still manifesting that Olivia Dean will hopefully be performing the NRL Grand Final. And I know you are manifesting to win Nova's cash or the car. Just imagine that, singing along to Rein Me In one of your brand new Geelys, or singing it while you're lounging around in all your stacks of cash. And we are so close to finding ourselves a winner. Friday, Fitzy Whipper and Kate Ritchie. Somebody has to make that life-changing decision. Cash or the cars? You know what else is life-changing? Fresh hits and throwbacks I have got on the way. You're going to love the fresh Nova hit from Alex Warren. He had the biggest song of last year, and now he's back with Emerald Eyes, two songs time. And before that, Sienna Spyro.
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3: 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While Gavin blissfully sleeps, this vigilant bird, the ANZ Falcon, is on high alert. Yes, his ANZ Falcon watches for fraud 24/7. 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

0: 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Madonna, Kylie Minogue, Love Sensation on your Nova 106.9. Where you getting your favourites for breakfast? Nick Lutzy and Susie O'Neill. Now, Suze was sharing a study with the boys the other day and things, well, they got a little bit awkward. Take a listen.
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8: 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Suncorp Insurance, resilience never rest. We've got a multi-vehicle crash right now on the Pacific Motorway heading inbound towards the city at Daisy Hill. Also, once you get to the Riverside Expressway, it is still a little slow there getting into the city. Gympie Road looking a bit better now with just some minor delays remaining through Kedron and Chermside. We're mostly looking clear on the Gateway Motorway and also the run on the Bruce Highway pretty good also. Call the Zuffa boxing action on Paramount Plus, 10 a.m. tomorrow. It's Garcia versus Ben. Stream it live and exclusively on Paramount Plus. Sign up today. Brisbane weather at the moment, currently 18 degrees tomorrow, getting to a top of 23. 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It ends Sunday at JB Hi-Fi. 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
5: Yes.
0: it is. Welcome along to the best night of the week. Adrian, I'm Dave Kelly, and I've got some awesome tunes non-stop in the mix to get you in the mood for said night. Got some cascading coming up for you, a bit of old school. And let's start with Ariana Grande, Hey That I Made You Love Me, remixed on tonight's Nova Nation.
1: No!

0: a quality bit of old school, proper club classic from back in the day. Although that was when I lived in the UK, and it got re-sung for a theme park called Light Water Valley. And that's all I can hear in my head now. Light Water Valley. What? Ah, flashbacks. Listen, whatever you're up to with your Saturday night, I appreciate you listening. I'm going to take the next hour off, but I'm leaving you in the very capable hands of our Nova Nation residents. Next, in the mix, guys on fire right now, You Stay, coming next on Nova Nation.
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3: Hey, big thanks to you today. Once again, an absolutely awesome set. Second week on his Nova Nation residency. Awesome. Listen, welcome along. You got me, Dave Kelly, back on your radio with Feel Good Stuff to sing along to. Chicane coming up. Tay Tay remixed. And we start with BB Rex's New Religion. No.

0: Alex Warren and Fever Dream remix. Before that, Joe Stone of The Party redoing some Montel Jordan. Now that was awesome. It's always scary when you hear someone's redoing one of your fave songs because you're like, don't ruin it. He didn't though. It was all right, wasn't it? Welcome along. It's Nova Nation. Saturday night, I'm Dave Kelly. Got another 30 minutes non-stop in the mix coming your way. Old school from Britney in there. And we're also going to do Harry Styles' American Girls because everyone is still drooling over Harry. Well, we've got to wait till November till he gets here, haven't we?
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0: 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It's Nova Nation. 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Right, stay there. Another half an hour non-stop coming up in the mix. And it all starts with Taylor Swift, next on Nova.
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0: Right, here we go with the final hour of tonight's Nova Nation. Nothing but absolute tunes, all non-stop in the mix with me, Dave Kelly. The Pink Pantheress coming soon. Some old school from Expansions and Move Your Body. And we start with Tay Tay remixed I Knew It, I Knew It.

0: So good, isn't it? Another And Talk To You. Nova Nation in the mix. Soundtracking the best night of the week. All right, I'm Dave Kelly. Thanks for listening. I've got more where this came from. The final mix of the show is on the way for you. I've got some proper old school from Eminem, Rihanna, and Love The Way You Lie to play in a second. And for everyone that's buzzing for it right now, Ariana Grande, Hate That I Made You Love Me, next on Nova Nation. Hey, I
1: 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Non-stop Nova Nation. Back in minutes. Nova
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0: presents Birds of the World. While Gavin blissfully sleeps, this vigilant bird, the ANZ Falcon, is on high alert. Yes, his ANZ Falcon watches for fraud 24/7. So should a fraudster use Gavin's card details while he snores, his ANZ Falcon will swoop in. ANZ Fraud Protection. 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
1: Let's get the party started. 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
7: 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While Gavin blissfully sleeps, this vigilant bird, the ANZ Falcon, is on high alert. 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

106.9. Me not working hard. 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
8: 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A breakdown to look out from Pimpamarpity on my northbound and exit 49. Lights out due to a power outage in Cooper Roo for Main Avenue and 8th Avenue. Also at Old Cleveland Road as well, so take care. The bridge to Brisbane's on today. Full road closures for Lytton Road, Murarrie. Gateway Motorway southbound from Banyo through to Murarrie. Kingsford Smith Drive and the ICB between Hamilton and Bowen Hills. And many other roads closed throughout Fortitude Valley. Catch all the Zuffa boxing action on Paramount Plus. 10 a.m. today, it's Garcia versus Ben. 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Sign up today. Partly cloudy, top of 24. Mostly sunny tomorrow, top of 25. Right now it's 12 degrees. 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
9: Good morning. Happy Sunday. It's Molly Rose here with you, serving up your fresh hits and throwbacks and getting you in the drawer for Nova's cash or the cars. I'm going to open up the phone lines in about 30 minutes, okay? So don't go anywhere. Let's kick this hour off with one of the biggest artists in the world right now. His name is Somba. This is Homewrecker on Nova.
6: Nova.

0: I really like that. It's Post Malone's take on Dreams. It's a partial cover, we're calling it. You're on Nova for your Sunday morning. Let's get you in the draw for Nova's cash or the cars. The winner is going to be announced on Friday, so there's still time. I'm going to open up the phone lines right now on 13 and 24 10. Give me a call to win.
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14: 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Here we go.
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0: kick-off for your Sunday morning. Let's do this, hey?
1: 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Win a secret stack of cash or two brand new Geely electric cars.
0: All right, let's go to the phones. Hayley, hello. How are you?
2: Oh, my God. Hello. Good. Thank you. How are you?
0: I am good. I'm good.
2: Oh, my God.
0: Nova's cash or the cars. Let's play. Which one is it for you?
2: The cars for sure. Definitely. Oh, my God. That is life-changing.
0: Talk to me. Why? What's happening with your car?
2: Oh, my car. So my car overheats and I've just topped it up with water. I'll drive around until it overheats, put water in it every 3 days.
0: That is a nightmare. Okay.
2: I know, because I've put so much money. I've spent like $6,000 getting the transmission fixed and now something else is broken. And I'm like, I refuse to put more money into it.
0: Well, that's why we need to get you one of these Geely EX2 EVs. You know, it's not one, but it's two cars.
2: Oh, my God, even one. I'll take one, not even give someone else the other one.
0: With your luck, it sounds like you need to keep one in the garage as a backup.
2: I know. Oh, God.
0: Well, congratulations. You're one step closer.
2: Oh, my God, amazing. Appreciate that so much.
0: There are more chances for you to play Nova's cash or the cars, so make sure you keep Nova locked across your winning weekend. After the break, I'm going to play Olivia Rodrigo's fresh hit Stupid Song. It's Nova. Come on, Nova.
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0: 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I don't know if you heard this last week, but Sue's dropped this fact.
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1: 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Yes. 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
0: Oh, my God, I'm dead. Nick Lutzy and Susie O'Neill are back tomorrow morning from 6. The guys are crowning Brisbane's best at coffee. 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

0: what I mean by that, right? Songs that you sing alone by yourself in the shower and love. My name is Molly Rose. I'm serving up your fresh hits and throwbacks here on Nova after 7. I want to play you Australian DJ Cyril. He is honestly the nicest guy. He's from Darwin and he's absolutely killing it right now. Plus, Teddy Swims will play. Let's head to your Nova newsroom first. 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
8: 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Bridge to Brisbane's on today, so there's full road closures for Lytton Road in through Murarrie, the gateway southbound from Banyo through to Murarrie, and also Kingsford Smith Drive and the ICB between Hamilton and Bowen Hills. Also, many other roads through Fortitude Valley is closed as well. Heavy delays building up along Wynnum Road and Creek Road through Cannon Hill. Junction Road and Lytton Road eastbound slow going from Morningside through to Murarrie. Catch all the Zuffa boxing action on Paramount Plus, 10 a.m. today. It's Garcia versus Ben. 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Sign up today. Partly cloudy, top of 24. Mostly sunny tomorrow, reaching the top of 25. Right now, though, currently 12 degrees. 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
11: Good morning, I'm Eleanor Quirk. An Australian tourist has died after falling from a cliff near Bali. The 29-year-old woman slipped and fell into a ravine off a cliff edge at the popular Kelingking Beach. Locals reporting the location's a notorious accident hotspot. Police have been called to a One Nation event after a clash between a volunteer and a member of the public. The incident unfolded during a meet and greet barbecue in Melbourne's north with state One Nation candidate John Barnes. Passengers on an Emirates flight bound for Australia have been left shaken after a man had to be restrained mid-air. The passenger reportedly began acting erratically and threatening others around 8 hours before landing in Sydney. He was restrained to his seat with cable ties before the plane landed safely. And Celine Dion has taken to the stage in Paris in her first performance in 6 years after a long health battle.
7: Nova Sport.
11: The Sharks have ended the Cowboys' season with a 26-16 point win and the Warriors suffered a home loss to the Dolphins, 26-16. The home side opted to kick 5 penalty goals instead of chasing tries, coach Andrew Webster defending his side.
12: To go up like by 8 points is a no-brainer, you got to do it. And we've led a half-time lots this year and I think we're an unbelievable record at it. We normally go on ruthless in those moments, we weren't tonight.
11: And you're up to date on the latest from the newsroom.
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0: Well, here we are. Best day of the week, in my opinion. Happy Sunday. Good morning. My name is Molly Rose. I'm serving up your fresh hits and throwbacks this morning. Plus, putting you in the drawer for Nova's Cash All the Cars. The winner is announced Friday, so let's make it you, hey? Let's get

0: Tones and I on Nova for your Sunday morning. This Friday, someone is winning Nova's cash or the cars. Debbie, how would you react if it was you? Tell me.
1: I think I would be in shock. Disbelief.
0: Yeah, fair. Well, let's get you in the draw. I'm going to open up the phone lines right now on 13 24 10. Give me a call if you want to win. It's Nova.
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2: Cash, because I'm a gambler.
0: You know that it can be any amount of money, right?
2: I know, but, you know, it won't be $10.
0: It could be, Tracy. I can hear people laughing in the background. They agree with me.
2: All right, you're telling me to go to cars.
0: Look, I am just someone who lives in a constant state of risk aversion. So that's what it is.
2: Well, that is generally me, but, you know, I thought for once I'm going to risk it up.
0: Okay, look, don't let me sway you. What are you going to spend the cash on?
2: I'm going to go on an Alaskan cruise.
0: So you can see those grizzly bears.
2: Yeah, absolutely.
0: Okay, well, Tracy, you are locked and loaded for the cash, for Nova's cash or the cars. You're one step closer to winning. Congrats.
2: Perfect. Thank you very much.
0: Now all you have to do is make sure you have your phone on you Friday, because that's when Fitzy, Whipper and Kate are making that winning call. After the break, Sienna Spiro is going to play here on Nova as your fresh hits and throwbacks continue.
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0: Sebastian. On Nova for your Sunday morning, and it's nearly 8 o'clock. So, Weekend Brekkie is up next with Jace, Lauren and Clint. The guys are asking, what did you do with your ex's stuff? And wait till you hear what one Aussie lady went to lengths to do. Jace, Lauren and Clint are in next here on Nova.
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9: 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Hurry ends today at Harvey Norman. Now the bridge to Brisbane is on today. There's full closures for Lytton Road in Murarrie, the gateway southbound to Eagle Farm, Kingsford Smith Drive and the ICB between Hamilton and Bowen Hills and many other roads through Fortitude Valley. Now there's reports in about a crash in Kelvin Grove on Hurston Road just near Gibbs Street and a crash in Springfield Lakes, Springfield Greenbank Arterial near Springfield Central Boulevard. The MG4 EV Urban, winner of Wheels Best Electric Small Car, compact but with SUV-like space, great range and fast charging. 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Partly cloudy, top 24, mostly sunny tomorrow, top 25. Right now it's 14 degrees. Today at Harvey Norman, 20% off selected electrical appliances, shop TVs, fritters, washers, dryers, vacuums, air fryers and more. Hurry ends today at Harvey Norman.
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11: Good morning, I'm Eleanor Quirk. An investigation's underway in Indonesia where a young Australian tourist has died near Bali. Witnesses spotted the 29-year-old Queenslander stranded on a ledge after slipping from a lookout at Kelingking Beach. Tragically, the woman fell to her death before help could reach her. Police are investigating after shocking vision emerged of a toddler behind the wheel of a ute, steering it on a joyride through suburban streets. Police now investigating the three-year-old's father, who's believed to have posted the clip. Two men are in custody in Doha after a terrifying incident for passengers and crew on a flight from Melbourne. The pair reportedly claimed to have a gun, spitting and headbutting staff on the Qatar Airways flight. They were held down by crew members and passengers until the flight landed, where they were detained by local authorities. And Harry Styles has paused his show at Madison Square Garden to pay tribute to the victims of September 11 on the 25th anniversary of the terror attacks.
8: Nova Sport.
11: Cronulla is through to the second week of NRL finals after ending North Queensland's season with a 26-16 point win. Sharks 5'8", Braden Trindle says it was a courageous effort by his side.
12: That's semi-finals footy, mate. Just playing to the death, and they turned up tonight, Cowboys. A few tries there, thought we were in the lead for a bit, then sneaking back, and then it was a bit back and forth, but good solid game in the end, and very proud of the boys.
11: And the Warriors suffered a home loss in Auckland to the Dolphins, 26-16. And you're up to date on the latest from the newsroom.
7: Turn it up! This is Jase, Lauren and Clint.
13: It's gonna be a good day.
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14: Well, good morning and welcome to your Sunday, everybody.
15: Hello.
14: Hello.
15: Sunday morning, I was up doing yoga bright and early this morning.
14: Look at you go.
15: Mm-hmm.
14: Get it, Queen.
3: Flexible.
13: Yoga.
14: Same. Hey, guys, how often did you chuck a sickie at school?
3: I mean, every now and then. It's more just to attend something that wasn't school, like the races for me.
13: I actually wasn't too naughty as a student, to be honest. I was quite scared of getting in trouble.
14: I was the same.
13: I didn't mind getting in trouble from my parents, but I was scared of getting in trouble from my teachers because I really liked
14: it. Yeah, maybe that's why you and I are now rebelling. Like, you know, we
3: did calling in sick to work?
14: No, just, you know.
3: Have you had one?
13: I proudly have never done a fake sickie.
14: Excuse me, Jason. I've never done a fake sickie in radio.
13: First day of the year this year didn't turn up.
3: Yeah, you
14: No, it was the second day and I was sick.
13: It was the first day. It was the first day of the year.
14: Yeah, first day rocked up. Second day.
13: No, it was the first day of the year. You
14: guarantee second day.
3: And what?
14: Because I did the first day and I'm like, I don't know if I'm ready for this.
13: No, it was the first day.
3: He had gastro, didn't he?
14: Guys,
12: first Monday of the year. Sick.
14: Coming up, we are going to talk why Australia is all set to take one day off work and it's all going to be on the same day. I'll tell you why next. Let's get into it. This is Ariana Grande. It is week.

0: Good morning, right across Australia. This is Weekend Breakfast on Nova. You got Jase, Lauren and Clint.
1: November 19, mark it down in your diaries. If you're an employer, you might see a few employees MIA because that's the day that GTA, Grand Theft Auto, whatever number we're up to.
0: Six.
1: Six.
0: I know you're not great with Roman numerals.
1: GTA VI. Is that it?
0: Yeah.
1: That's six.
0: Six.
1: I learnt that this morning.
0: I know.
1: I hate Roman numerals.
0: Every school day.
1: Roman numerals can get in the bin.
0: Clint,
1: they can go to Italy.
0: I couldn't agree more.
1: They can go and sit in the bloody Colosseum.
0: If we're in Rome, use
1: they
0: the
1: are
0: numerals.
1: Useless. Just
0: are
1: call
0: not
1: it GTA 6, not GTA VI. Kate, good morning.
0: I don't know how you're going to feel about this one. Kate, your son had an experience with GTA when he was younger.
2: Yes, my when he was 4 years old at kinder, they had a careers day and they said, what do you want to be when you grow up? And he said, a robber.
1: Hey, sorry, he's playing the game in kinder.
2: He was watching his dad.
0: Oh, yeah,
1: righteous.
2: And then I'm a Y mum, so the kinder teacher spoke to me and said, you know, he announced to all the kids he wanted to be a robber. And I sat him down and said to him, you know, Billy, why do you want to be a robber? And he said, I want to drive fast cars, have lots of cash and cool chicks like Dixie. And I said, oh, that's not very nice, Billy. The police will get you. And he said, my dad's a policeman. I can do whatever I want.
1: Okay. So,
0: Dixie?
1: Who's Dixie? Yeah, is Dixie a bit of all right, is she?
2: She was a prostitute.
1: Oh.
0: Whoa.
2: Yeah.
0: Okay.
1: Well, I don't know anything about this game. Not one thing.
0: I've never played
1: in my life.
0: I don't think I'll be letting the kids play. Kate.
2: No.
1: At kinder age?
0: No.
1: That'd be like Archie pulling up a seat in the gaming chair and giving him the console and saying, go for your life, bros.
0: He's right into Call of Duty. We'll stick on that. 13-24-10 is our number.
1: This is terrible. Why'd you chuck a sickie? That's what we're asking.
0: When this game drops, they think it will be a global sickie day. Everyone will just want to sit at home and play the game.
1: Kira, good morning. Have you chucked a sickie before for a dubious reason?
3: Good morning. I did. I took a sickie from the school that I was going to do my debutante ball at another school.
0: Oh.
3: And what happened was that my teacher was the security guard on the night of, and I just got into so much trouble.
0: What's the odds?
3: Awful.
0: What were the odds?
3: It was awful. I couldn't believe it.
0: You know what I mean?
1: I mean, more often than not, you get away with it, right?
0: Absolutely.
1: But, you know, on that rare occasion you don't, you're in trouble.
0: 13-24-10 is our number. Why'd you chuck a sickie? What were you actually getting up to?
1: Hi, Anita. Good morning.
4: Good morning.
1: Tell us about your sickie experience.
4: I chucked a sickie many years ago. I used to work for the Age newspaper.
0: Oh, yep.
4: And
1: bless their work.
4: I had a really big Sunday night. I called in sick on Monday and decided to head down to the beach. Little did I know it was the day that Carl Williams was going to get arrested and all these black vans put up on Beaconsfield Parade. So there were reporters there.
1: And don't say photographers.
4: Tuesday, I made the front page of The Age in the background in my bikini as Carl Williams was getting arrested.
0: That is
1: brilliant.
0: Incredible.
1: Now tell me, did anyone recognise you from the photo?
4: I got calls all day on Tuesday saying, Anita, how are you feeling?
1: A lot better than Carl Williams.
0: What's the odds, mate?
1: Oh,
4: what are the chances?
0: Seriously.
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0: And, oh, yeah, don't worry. I'm more psycho than all of those girls.
1: Put together. I have no doubt.
0: I will get you.
1: And you think you can hide. She'll find you.
0: Mm. I'll find you. Now, the selling of the jewelry, though. What's up with all these men thinking that they've given gifts and now they get it back? Because they've behaved badly.
2: Yeah.
0: So why do you get it back? You don't.
1: We didn't behave badly.
0: Yeah, she did. She said the other lady.
1: I'm just saying we're not representing all the guys.
0: I'm saying these blokes of the women who are cutting up their clothes, they're also asking for the gifts they gave them back. Trust me, I'll save you the money of going to the lawyer. If it's a gift, it's a gift.
1: Yeah, found that out, did we?
0: Sure did.
2: Hey, Danielle, good morning.
3: Good morning. Firstly, love listening to you guys.
1: Thanks,
3: Danielle.
1: Thank you
3: very
2: so
3: much.
2: Now, are you a scissors gal? Have you been taking to anyone's clothes?
3: So I'm not what I do to my ex's things. It's what I don't do. I still get all the notifications of every overdue bill he has, any parking fines, any speeding fines. I don't pass it on.
0: The sheriff's going to go to his house. I like that.
1: Look at Lauren's face. You're sick in the head, mate.
0: Yeah, I am. I am. If you behave badly, you deserve all the bad juju.
1: We're never going to be able to leave the show.
2: No, ever. Jase, Lauren and Clint. On Nova.
4: Nick, Lotsy and Nova's Susie O'Neill. 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
15: 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While Gavin blissfully sleeps, this vigilant bird, the ANZ Falcon, is on high alert. 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
3: 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Lights on flashing out through Darra, Harcourt Road and Acanthus Street. Debris for the Gateway southbound after Brackenridge Road to Bracken Ridge. Bridge to Brisbane's on today. There's closures for Lytton Road, Murarrie, the Gateway southbound to Weagle Farm, Kingston Smith Drive and the ICB between Hamilton and Bowen Hills and at many other roads through Fortitude Valley. Now there's also roadworks in Jindalee, Cinnamon Road outbound off-ramp remaining closed off from the Centenary Highway. Hurry, last days to get BYD C-Line 7 Premium, $54,990 drive away with free on roads. 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Partly cloudy, top of 24, mostly sunny tomorrow, reach the top 25. Right now it's 17 degrees. Today at Harvey Norman, 20% off selected electrical appliances, shop TVs, fridges, washers, dryers, vacuums, air fryers and more. Hurry ends today at Harvey Norman.
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5: Good morning, I'm Eleanor Quirk. An Australian woman's plummeted to her death at a tourist hotspot near Bali. Hikers at Kalinking Beach raising the alarm after spotting the 29-year-old precariously clinging on after she'd slipped onto a rock ledge. Tragically, emergency services couldn't reach her in time, finding her body at the cliff base when they arrived. The CEO of a major AI player has thrown his support behind calls to slow the tech down and to tighten up regulations. Anthropic boss Dario Amodi has echoed Elon Musk in calling for more oversight in the AI race. Renters, unit and apartment dwellers and low-income households are set to benefit by a plan to offer more accessible solar energy. Federal and state energy ministers agreeing to make plug-in balcony solar and batteries more widely available. And just a day after their happy baby news broke, Lady Gaga and fiancé Michael Polanski have been spotted with their new bundle of joy. The pop superstar holding her new arrival in a baby carrier as the new parents took a stroll in Northern California.
2: Nova Sport.
5: In just their fourth year in the competition, the Dolphins will host an NRL preliminary final in Brisbane. A stunning 26-16 win over the Warriors in Auckland, putting the Finns just 80 minutes away from a grand final. Coach Christian Wolf says it's been a team effort.
6: It's obviously massive for everyone involved at the club, and the club's done such a good job over 4 years. It's every department, to put us in a good position.
5: In last night's other clash, the Sharks put an end to the Cowboys' season with a 26-16 win. And you're up to date on the latest from the newsroom.
4: Jace, Lauren and Clint.
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8: Thanks for joining us for your Sunday morning, everybody.
9: Hello.
10: Good morning.
8: Good morning.
9: I had a beautiful Sunday morning before coming here and you guys ruined it when you made me come to work.
10: Well, I bounded out of bed as well.
9: I was up early doing yoga this morning at Marvel Stadium in Melbourne.
10: It was like a
9: free-for-all. Anyone could come. And it was a big mass yoga session. It was amazing.
8: Any of the food establishments or beverage bars open?
9: No, a little coffee and then I came right. straight
10: Just
9: in.
10: Just sweating out the toxins.
8: The toxins.
9: Yeah. And I'm taking my dad to the Neil Diamond musical this afternoon.
8: Oh, look out. Caroline.
9: It was his Father's Day present from last weekend.
8: Hey, guys, coming up, Clint and I want to get on the front foot and say there's something that needs to be abolished in society.
10: Get rid of it.
8: Yeah.
10: Get rid of it.
8: And really? We'll see if you agree. But next.
10: But next, guys, I've got some really sad news. We've lost an icon.
8: We'll go there after moving to the sun. I think it's Valet?
10: It's not valet. It's
8: valet.
10: Valet. Right. Yeah. Tucker. Oh,
8: and what's the one where they park the car for you?
10: It's valet.
8: That's right. Gotcha. This is Weekend Breakfast. It is Jase, Lauren and Clint on Nova.

0: This is Nova. You've got Jace, Lauren and Clint for your Sunday morning.
1: This morning we are paying tribute to Tucker the Golden Retriever, who lost his battle with cancer at age 8.
2: Now, I've only just learned about Tucker the Golden Retriever by Clint showing me Tucker's Instagram and Tucker's human mum making an announcement.
0: He looks
2: How
0: exactly
2: many followers
0: like
2: did Tucker have?
1: He'd amassed 11 million followers across the various platforms.
0: It just looks like Dozer, who was Nagi Mahesh's
1: dog. I know,
0: dog.
1: And that brought tears to my eyes as well. So we're asking on 132410, in tribute, tell us about your dogfluencer, your petfluencer.
0: Is your pet on the social?
1: And if it is on the social, give it a shout out. What's its handle? Let's start with you, Yoshi.
3: Good morning, team. How are you?
0: We're good.
2: Great. Yoshi, right. Who's your dogfluencer?
3: So I have a mini dapple long-haired dash hound.
2: Oh, don't. That's the way to my heart.
3: Yeah, so her handle is Miss Millie the Sausage.
2: Uh-huh. And what does Miss Millie the Sausage sell?
3: She sells her stats and her personality. I'm sure you know what the dash hounds are all about.
2: They're so cute. She's beautiful.
0: How's she going with our followers? What's her number?
3: Oh, look, we've slowed down since she's we've slowed down. But, you know, if you want to follow, just, you know, follow
1: she's
3: our
1: getting
3: handle.
1: Some,
2: give her a like, guys, at Miss Millie the Sausage.
1: She's getting some love from Sloth Pups.
0: Yeah.
1: There you go. Oh. Does she love posing for the camera? It looks like it.
3: Oh, yeah, she does. Yeah. I make sure she does.
0: Yeah.
2: Because I want another sausage.
0: You sound like a ring light owner. Let's go to Jess. Hello, Jess.
4: Hello, how are you?
0: We're good. You got your pet on the socials.
4: I do. I've got two golden retrievers.
1: And what's their handle?
4: It's Loki _and_Leo's. _golden_life.
2: Oh, wow, that's
0: them.
2: Doing
0: look
2: heaps, that name.
0: Them.
2: Oh, look, they're cute.
0: Oh, they're
1: out the groomers.
0: They're involved
1: now,
0: in the footy.
1: I want to see the one with the, because not only are they petfluencers, they are AFL fans.
2: Oh, they've got footy skills.
4: Oh, yes, they are.
1: the caption are. Says, Friday night footy wild card game, dad versus mum tonight, who gonna win?
2: Oh, cute.
4: Dad won.
2: So okay. That's at Loki _and_Leo's_golden_life.
0: Dare I say, dash hounds and golden retrievers.
2: They do good work.
0: Strong breeds for socials.
1: Mm. Mm. Okay, let's see if we can find a real petfluencer. Candace, good morning.
5: Good morning, how are you?
1: Yeah, now tell us about your dogs.
2: Oh, my God, that's so cute.
5: Okay, so I have Howard and Ned the Griffins. We no longer have Ned anymore.
2: Ned.
1: Sorry.
5: I have been in the game a long time. So Howard, he's sitting next to me here. He's on his way to work.
1: Hello,
5: with me.
1: Howard.
5: But he is getting on now. He's nearly 10, and I have had my skin babies. So we've slowed down
2: skin
5: a bit.
2: Skin babies?
5: But,
2: do you call your children skin babies?
5: Yeah, well, fur babies. And then we have skinners. So we've got skin kids as well.
2: Okay. That's amazing.
1: Now, are these
5: so
1: got sponsors?
5: Skin one's nearly 7 now, so we've slowed down a bit. But we stayed at a hotel last week. Are you familiar with Harlow Bar?
1: Yeah.
0: Sorry?
5: Yeah, well, are you on my handle here? If you scroll down, you can see Howard. There's a big mural of him.
2: There he is.
1: Go up.
2: Top right.
1: Oh, yes. Oh, there he is.
5: That's
1: wow, he's famous. Yeah. Insta-famous. Yeah.
2: So do you get free stuff through your dog, Candace?
5: Yeah. Yeah,
1: what,
5: we
1: like
5: do.
1: What?
5: Cars? So, yeah, we haven't paid for. I wish, but no, we haven't paid for food. We do a lot of work for Layla and me. Dog treats.
1: Oh, great.
5: And Snoot Style dog apparel.
1: What's it called, Snoot Dog?
5: Snoot Style dog apparel.
0: Cool.
5: So yeah, he's a poser. He's done a TV commercial.
0: Oh my god!
2: A griffin is like that cute little dog that has a beard. If people don't know what we're talking about,
5: yeah. Well, he has a beard. Ned didn't have a beard.
2: Yeah,
0: quite an angry face on.
1: He's done an ad for See You in the NT.
2: Oh, so the Northern Territory.
0: Like, you know how we've spoken about football players looking like their dogs. I feel like I look like Ned.
2: You do a bit.
0: Yeah.
5: Mm. Well, Ned was the proud recipient of Australia's biggest little shit.
2: Oh, perfect for Jason.
5: But that came with a $10,000 prize. So,
0: oh, my God.
2: Jason,
5: yeah,
2: you also get paid for that.
5: Yeah.
1: They work hard for the money.
0: Wow.
1: Good on ya.
0: All right.
1: We love that.
0: Thanks for your call. Pets on
1: Howard
0: the socials.
1: And Ned the Griffins.
0: We get love it.
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